0: interviewer is not going to pick up on facial expressions or tone or build a rapport, and that the best way to get over that is preparation, because AI interviewing is here to stay. I'm Donna Warder.
1: 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I'm Ben Thomas. 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

0: beautiful things that I've got.
1: AP News, I'm Ben Thomas. On the Iran war, a U.S. official tells AP U.S. and Iranian negotiators have reached a tentative agreement to extend the current ceasefire. Ed Donahue has details.
2: It would mean a 60-day extension. Talks would start on Iran's nuclear program. The war and the closing of the Strait of Hormuz sent oil prices soaring. Treasury Secretary Scott Bessent says President Trump has not signed off on this, and he has several red lines.
3: Iran has to turn over their highly enriched uranium. They cannot pursue a nuclear weapon. And the Strait of Hormuz, back to your question on energy, has to free transit. Navigation of the seas has to be free and open as it was before.
2: The memorandum makes clear Iran would not be able to impose tolls on the Strait of Hormuz. If it goes through,
3: the oil market is going to be very well supplied on the other side of this, and that we could see prices come down very quickly.
2: One official says there are still questions about whether President Trump will accept the proposal. Ed Donahue, Washington.
1: Israeli strikes killed at least 14 people across southern Lebanon today, while Hezbollah carried out attacks targeting Israeli troops in northern Israel. Lebanese and Israeli military officials are to hold talks in Washington tomorrow. A source tells AP the Justice Department has opened an investigation into E. Jean Carroll, the advice columnist who accused President Trump of assault. And Major League Baseball owners have made a salary cap proposal to the Players Association, a system the union has vowed never to accept. Gethin Kulbaugh has more.
4: Baseball players are seeking expanded free agency and salary arbitration rights. They also want to nearly double the major league minimum salary and increase revenue sharing among teams. The current labor contract expires December 1st, and a lockout is anticipated. MLB opposes the union's proposals, arguing they worsen competitive balance issues. I'm Gethin Kulbaugh.
1: This is AP News. Donna Warder reports your next job interview could be conducted by artificial intelligence.
5: This is a structured interview, allowing for a fair experience for all candidates.
6: More and more companies are using chatbots to interview candidates, especially at the screening stage. But many people find AI job interviews uncomfortable. Claudia Bions is with Test Gorilla.
7: What we hear a lot from candidates actually as well is that what they miss is an opportunity really to present themselves and to distinguish themselves from others.
6: Recent research by hiring platform Glasshouse says many job applicants facing AI job interviews have walked away from the hiring process. Experts say an AI interviewer is not going to pick up on facial expressions or tone or build a rapport, and that the best way to get over that is preparation, because AI interviewing is here to stay. I'm Donna Warder.
1: 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I'm Ben Thomas. 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
3: Estos son los sonidos de una cena. 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
5: AP News, I'm Ben Thomas. Vice President J.D. Vance is confirming U.S. and Iranian negotiators have reached a tentative agreement to extend a ceasefire by 60 days and start a new round of talks on Iran's nuclear program.
6: Part of what we're trying to do here is really set the stage for a successful negotiation. There are certain details that are going to have to be figured out that are going to take a little bit of time.
5: Meanwhile, Israeli attacks across southern Lebanon killed at least 14 people today. Karen Chamas reports they included an airstrike on a southern suburb of Beirut.
7: The strike on Thursday afternoon hit an apartment in Shuefat near Beirut's international airport. Israel's attack on Beirut comes amid escalating tensions in southern Lebanon, where Israeli troops have crossed the Litani River. Among those killed in the flurry of Israeli strikes were five women and children and a Lebanese soldier. Lebanese health authorities say dozens of others were wounded. Lebanese and Israeli military officials are set to hold security talks in Washington on Friday. Meanwhile, Hezbollah has claimed multiple drone and rocket attacks targeting Israeli troops in southern Lebanon and northern Israel. I'm Karen Chamas.
5: In Washington state, crews have recovered the remains of 6 of 9 workers missing after a chemical tank ruptured at a paper mill. In all, 11 people were killed. And Donna Warder reports.
8: A federal judge is refusing to block President Donald Trump's executive order to create a federal voter list that would be used to decide who receives a mail-in ballot. U.S. District Judge Carl Nichols, a Trump appointee in Washington, has rejected the request by Democrats and civil rights groups and argued Trump's order would likely be found unconstitutional because only the states and Congress have the power to set election rules. Nichols agreed with the Republicans that it's too early to block the order because it hasn't been implemented. In Boston, voting rights groups have a separate lawsuit in federal court to block the executive order, which was issued in March after a bill Trump supported to overhaul voting stalled in Congress. Donna Warder, Washington.
5: This is AP News. A $250 bill for the nation's birthday featuring President Trump.
9: Treasury Secretary Scott Bessent says the new proposed currency can't go forward right now.
10: As Treasury Secretary, I have two mandates for U.S. currency. At present, no living person can be on U.S. currency, and the currency must say, "In God we trust."
9: But Bessent says there is a bill in Congress that would allow for a living president's face to appear on currency.
10: At Treasury, we prepare things in advance, so we have prepared in advance that if the legislation is passed, but we will stick to the law.
9: A prototype bill has been developed. In 1926, the nation's 150th anniversary, then-President Calvin Coolidge appeared on a commemorative half-dollar coin. Living presidents are not exempt from appearing on coins. Ed Donahue, Washington.
5: With more news at apnews.com. I'm Ben Thomas. 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

0: News, I'm Ben Thomas. Vice President J.D. Vance is confirming U.S. and Iranian negotiators have reached a tentative agreement to extend a ceasefire by 60 days and start a new round of talks on Iran's nuclear program.
1: Part of what we're trying to do here is really set the stage for a successful negotiation. There are certain details that are going to have to be figured out that are going to take a little bit of time.
0: Meanwhile, Israeli attacks across southern Lebanon killed at least 14 people today. Karen Chamas reports they included an airstrike on a southern suburb of Beirut.
2: The strike on Thursday afternoon hit an apartment in Shuefat near Beirut's international airport. Israel's attack on Beirut comes amid escalating tensions in southern Lebanon, where Israeli troops have crossed the Litani River. Among those killed in the flurry of Israeli strikes were five women and children and a Lebanese soldier. Lebanese health authorities say dozens of others were wounded. Lebanese and Israeli military officials are set to hold security talks in Washington on Friday. Meanwhile, Hezbollah has claimed multiple drone and rocket attacks targeting Israeli troops in southern Lebanon and northern Israel. I'm Karen Chamas.
0: In Washington state, crews have recovered the remains of 6 of 9 workers missing after a chemical tank ruptured at a paper mill. In all, 11 people were killed. And Donna Warder reports.
3: A federal judge is refusing to block President Donald Trump's executive order to create a federal voter list that would be used to decide who receives a mail-in ballot. U.S. District Judge Carl Nichols, a Trump appointee in Washington, has rejected the request by Democrats and civil rights groups and argued Trump's order would likely be found unconstitutional because only the states and Congress have the power to set election rules. Nichols agreed with the Republicans that it's too early to block the order because it hasn't been implemented. In Boston, voting rights groups have a separate lawsuit in federal court to block the executive order, which was issued in March after a bill Trump supported to overhaul voting stalled in Congress. Donna Warder, Washington.
0: This is AP News. A $250 bill for the nation's birthday featuring President Trump.
4: Treasury Secretary Scott Bessent says the new proposed currency can't go forward right now.
5: As Treasury Secretary, I have two mandates for U.S. currency. At present, no living person can be on U.S. currency, and the currency must say, "In God we trust."
4: But Bessent says there is a bill in Congress that would allow for a living president's face to appear on currency.
5: At Treasury, we prepare things in advance, so we have prepared in advance that if the legislation is passed, but we will stick to the law.
4: A prototype bill has been developed. In 1926, the nation's 150th anniversary, then-President Calvin Coolidge appeared on a commemorative half-dollar coin. Living presidents are not exempt from appearing on coins. Ed Donahue, Washington.
0: With more news at apnews.com. I'm Ben Thomas. 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
1: We survived outside, all from the music. What? Hey, turn this TV off. Ain't with my type activities, then don't you get involved. Hey, what? How many shit I seen? Send them all. Take a risk or take a trip. You know I'm tripping for my dog. Who you with? Couple sergeants and lieutenants for the get back. This revolution been televised. I fell through with the knickknacks. Hey, young, get your chili up. 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Yeah, I did that. 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
1: AP News, I'm Ben Thomas. U.S. and Iranian negotiators have reached a tentative deal to extend the ceasefire by 60 days and start a new round of talks on Iran's nuclear program. Vice President J.D. Vance says there's progress, but difficult details still to work out.
2: Let's say destroying the enriched stockpile. How do you do it? When do you do it? How do you actually get access to it?
1: The truce has been wavering. Kuwait intercepted missiles fired at its territory from Iran Thursday, while Tehran said it retaliated for U.S. strikes earlier in the week. Israeli strikes killed at least 14 people across southern Lebanon today, while Hezbollah carried out attacks targeting Israeli troops in northern Israel. Meanwhile, the UN Security Council took up Ukraine.
3: The death spiral must stop.
1: Secretary General Antonio Guterres.
3: In the first 4 months of this year, more civilians have been killed in Ukraine than in the same period in 2025, or 2024, or 2023.
1: A UN report on sexual violence in conflicts has included Israeli forces for their treatment of Palestinian detainees and Russian forces against prisoners of war and civilians detained during the war in Ukraine. Israel and Russia both deny the accusations. And Jennifer King on a big shakeup at 60 Minutes.
4: CBS News Editor-in-Chief Barry Weiss has appointed Nick Bolton to replace Tanya Simon as the executive producer of 60 Minutes, saying it was time for a new approach. Nick Bolton, a tech columnist, author, and documentary maker with no traditional TV news experience, says he wants to bring the venerable news program to the mobile screen for a new generation of consumers. Also leaving 60 Minutes are correspondents Cecilia Vega and Sharon Alfonsi. Alfonsi's segment about deportees in a Salvadoran prison was pulled by Weiss, although it did run a month later. In a post on social media, Alfonsi says her departure was a deliberate choice to penalize a journalist for refusing to sanitize accurate reporting. I'm Jennifer King.
1: This is AP News. Music at 432 hertz.
5: This song by Lincoln Jesser is tuned to 432 hertz. And so is Ziggy Marley's True to Myself.
6: Life has come a long way.
5: While 440 hertz is considered the international standard for tuning instruments, some listeners prefer the lower pitch of 432 and call it the sweet spot. It helps Yoselin Sanchez relax.
7: That's like my elevator music.
5: Some claim 432 hertz is aligned with nature or can help reduce blood pressure and heart rates. So far, there's no robust scientific evidence. For Sanchez, it's less about science and more about how it makes her feel.
7: It could activate different feelings in people, like the vibrations of it.
5: I'm Marcela Sanchez.
1: 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I'm Ben Thomas. Thanks for listening.

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0: AP News, I'm Ben Thomas. U.S. and Iranian negotiators have reached a tentative deal to extend the ceasefire by 60 days and start a new round of talks on Iran's nuclear program. Vice President J.D. Vance says there's progress, but difficult details still to work out.
1: Let's say destroying the enriched stockpile. How do you do it? When do you do it? How do you actually get access to it?
0: The truce has been wavering. Kuwait intercepted missiles fired at its territory from Iran Thursday, while Tehran said it retaliated for U.S. strikes earlier in the week. Israeli strikes killed at least 14 people across southern Lebanon today, while Hezbollah carried out attacks targeting Israeli troops in northern Israel. Meanwhile, the U.N. Security Council took up Ukraine.
2: The death spiral must stop.
0: Secretary General Antonio Guterres.
2: In the first 4 months of this year, more civilians have been killed in Ukraine than in the same period in 2025, or 2024, or 2023.
0: A UN report on sexual violence in conflicts has included Israeli forces for their treatment of Palestinian detainees and Russian forces against prisoners of war and civilians detained during the war in Ukraine. Israel and Russia both deny the accusations. And Jennifer King on a big shakeup at 60 Minutes.
3: CBS News Editor-in-Chief Barry Weiss has appointed Nick Bolton to replace Tanya Simon as the executive producer of 60 Minutes, saying it was time for a new approach. Nick Bolton, a tech columnist, author, and documentary maker with no traditional TV news experience, says he wants to bring the venerable news program to the mobile screen for a new generation of consumers. Also leaving 60 Minutes are correspondents Cecilia Vega and Sharon Alfonsi. Alfonsi's segment about deportees in a Salvadoran prison was pulled by Weiss, although it did run a month later. In a post on social media, Alfonsi says her departure was a deliberate choice to penalize a journalist for refusing to sanitize accurate reporting. I'm Jennifer King.
0: This is AP News. 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
4: This song by Lincoln Jesser is tuned to 432 hertz. And so is Ziggy Marley's True to Myself.
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4: While 440 hertz is considered the international standard for tuning instruments, some listeners prefer the lower pitch of 432 and call it the sweet spot. It helps Yoselin Sanchez relax.
6: That's like my elevator music.
4: Some claim 432 hertz is aligned with nature or can help reduce blood pressure and heart rates. So far, there's no robust scientific evidence. For Sanchez, it's less about science and more about how it makes her feel.
6: It could activate different feelings in people, like the vibrations of it.
4: I'm Marcela Sanchez.
0: 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I'm Ben Thomas. 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

0: I used to think about immature things. 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
1: Some of y'all go get washed. 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

like Solana. 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

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They chat. 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

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Big G-L-O-N-A-G-L-E. 50,000 new Chanel shopping spree. And every time I pop out, you know I A-T-E. Hey, hey, I'm that geek like me. You know it's Y-W-O.

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1: AP News, I'm Ben Thomas. U.S. and Iranian negotiators have reached a tentative deal to extend the ceasefire by 60 days and start a new round of talks on Iran's nuclear program. Vice President J.D. Vance says there's progress, but difficult details still to work out.
2: Let's say destroying the enriched stockpile. How do you do it? When do you do it? How do you actually get access to it?
1: The truce has been wavering. Kuwait intercepted missiles fired at its territory from Iran Thursday, while Tehran said it retaliated for U.S. strikes earlier in the week. Israeli strikes killed at least 14 people across southern Lebanon today, while Hezbollah carried out attacks targeting Israeli troops in northern Israel. Meanwhile, the U.N. Security Council took up Ukraine.
3: The death spiral must stop.
1: Secretary General Antonio Guterres.
3: In the first 4 months of this year, more civilians have been killed in Ukraine than in the same period in 2025, or 2024, or 2023.
1: A UN report on sexual violence in conflicts has included Israeli forces for their treatment of Palestinian detainees and Russian forces against prisoners of war and civilians detained during the war in Ukraine. Israel and Russia both deny the accusations. And Jennifer King on a big shakeup at 60 Minutes.
4: CBS News Editor-in-Chief Barry Weiss has appointed Nick Bolton to replace Tanya Simon as the executive producer of 60 Minutes, saying it was time for a new approach. Nick Bolton, a tech columnist, author, and documentary maker with no traditional TV news experience, says he wants to bring the venerable news program to the mobile screen for a new generation of consumers. Also leaving 60 Minutes are correspondents Cecilia Vega and Sharon Alfonsi. Alfonsi's segment about deportees in a Salvadoran prison was pulled by Weiss, although it did run a month later. In a post on social media, Alfonsi says her departure was a deliberate choice to penalize a journalist for refusing to sanitize accurate reporting. I'm Jennifer King.
1: This is AP News. Music at 432 hertz.
5: This song by Lincoln Jester is tuned to 432 hertz. And so is Ziggy Marley's True to Myself.
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5: While 440 hertz is considered the international standard for tuning instruments, some listeners prefer the lower pitch of 432 and call it the sweet spot. It helps Yoselin Sanchez relax.
7: That's like my elevator music.
5: 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So far, there's no robust scientific evidence. For Sanchez, it's less about science and more about how it makes her feel.
7: It could activate different feelings in people, like the vibrations of it.
5: I'm Marcela Sanchez.
1: 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I'm Ben Thomas. 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
1: 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I am.
0: Reincarnated. I'm a stargazing. Life goes on. I need all my babies.
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0: 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I don't need to wear a wig to make you like it. I'm a two-time, you ain't new, I win. 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All my ops waiting for me to be you, I bet. 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I'm doing things they ain't seen before. Fans ain't dumb, but extremists are. I'm a demon lord. Fall off what? I ain't seen the horse. Called your bluff, better cite the source. Fame yeah. ain't something that I need no more.
1: Yeah, cause trick?
0: I said what I said. I'd rather be famous instead. I let all that get to my head. I don't care, I paint the town red.

0: News, I'm Ben Thomas. U.S. and Iranian negotiators have reached a tentative deal to extend the ceasefire by 60 days and start a new round of talks on Iran's nuclear program. Vice President J.D. Vance says there's progress, but difficult details still to work out.
1: Let's say destroying the enriched stockpile. How do you do it? When do you do it? How do you actually get access to it?
0: The truce has been wavering. Kuwait intercepted missiles fired at its territory from Iran Thursday, while Tehran said it retaliated for U.S. strikes earlier in the week. Israeli strikes killed at least 14 people across southern Lebanon today, while Hezbollah carried out attacks targeting Israeli troops in northern Israel. Meanwhile, the U.N. Security Council took up Ukraine.
2: The death spiral must stop.
0: Secretary General Antonio Guterres.
2: In the first 4 months of this year, more civilians have been killed in Ukraine than in the same period in 2025, or 2024, or 2023.
0: A UN report on sexual violence in conflicts has included Israeli forces for their treatment of Palestinian detainees and Russian forces against prisoners of war and civilians detained during the war in Ukraine. Israel and Russia both deny the accusations. And Jennifer King on a big shakeup at 60 Minutes.
3: CBS News Editor-in-Chief Barry Weiss has appointed Nick Bolton to replace Tanya Simon as the executive producer of 60 Minutes, saying it was time for a new approach. Nick Bolton, a tech columnist, author, and documentary maker with no traditional TV news experience, says he wants to bring the venerable news program to the mobile screen for a new generation of consumers. Also leaving 60 Minutes are correspondents Cecilia Vega and Sharon Alfonsi. Alfonsi's segment about deportees in a Salvadoran prison was pulled by Weiss, although it did run a month later. In a post on social media, Alfonsi says her departure was a deliberate choice to penalize a journalist for refusing to sanitize accurate reporting. I'm Jennifer King.
0: This is AP News. 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
4: This song by Lincoln Jesser is tuned to 432 hertz. And so is Ziggy Marley's True to Myself.
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4: 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It helps Yoselin Sanchez relax.
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4: 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So far, there's no robust scientific evidence. For Sanchez, it's less about science and more about how it makes her feel.
6: It could activate different feelings in people, like the vibrations of it.
4: I'm Marcela Sanchez.
0: 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I'm Ben Thomas. 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

time I look at you, I swear to God, you got that feet, you got that body, you got that long arms, fingers, flat feet.

0: they talking about. They ain't talking about none. What they talking about? They ain't talking about none. What they talking about? They ain't talking about none. What they talking about? They ain't talking about none. Huh? They ain't talking about none. Hi. What they talking about? They ain't talking about none. What they talking about? They ain't talking about none. What they talking about? They ain't talking about none. What they talking about? They ain't talking about none. Huh? They ain't talking about none. Pickable, I just put them bookers in my chain. Pickable, 80 pointers like a Kobe game. 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Pickable, popping out, you better not smoke my name. Pickable, put two foreigns on a 405. Pickable, catchy pepper, here from doing pasta. 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Pickable, you know my little n***a off they rocker. Pickable,
1: surprise, this that chicken cheese. Pickable, let me FaceTime my op. I'm in the street.
0: Pickable.
1: Yes, AGs, I'm putting some to sleep.
0: Pickable.
1: He on the ground, I praise God and start stumping feet.
0: Pickable.
1: I put 10 on his face, my shooter playing.
0: Pickable.
1: I hit it from the back, I told her move her hands.
0: Pickable.
1: Then slap where at.
0: Pickable.
1: On your top, I'm with Dot, don't look back.
0: What they talking about? They ain't talking about none. What they talking about? They ain't talking about none. What they talking about? They ain't talking about none. What they talking about? They ain't talking about none. Huh? They ain't talking about none.
2: Hey, that's my. Hey, that's my. Hey, with all that fake. Hey, ain't the one to play with.
0: Hey. Pull off in a lamb, double pocket all that tams. Mister, get off on your mans. If he hand you disrespect, you better follow up with hands. Losses to the neck, but now I'm trophied up. I'm saying like, bing, bop, boom, boom, boom, bop, bam. The type I'm on, you wouldn't understand. The type of skits I'm on, you wouldn't understand. Big dog business, I would not hold your hand.
1: Broke business, I cannot be your man. Never got us loop until we open up that can. Damn. Alley hoop me bands, I'm a slam. Jam freak, I like my Mac touching yams. Petty option around me, I'ma tell you turn it off. Heard what happened to your mans, not sorry for your loss. Should've prayed before them shooters came and nailed them to the cross. I let your boy get a pass, lucky you saw. For real.
0: What they talking about?
1: They talking about nothing.
0: What they talking about?
1: They talking about nothing.
0: What they talking about?
1: They talking about nothing.
0: What they talking about?
1: They talking about nothing.
0: Huh? They ain't talking about nothing. Aye. What they talking about?
1: They talking about nothing.
0: What they talking about?
1: They talking about nothing.
0: What they talking about?
1: They talking about nothing.
0: What they talking about?
1: They talking about nothing.
0: Huh? They ain't talking about nothing. Pickable.
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1: AP News, I'm Ben Thomas. U.S. and Iranian negotiators have reached a tentative deal to extend the ceasefire by 60 days.

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flow now, ooh. 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

0: AP News, I'm Ben Thomas. U.S. and Iranian negotiators have reached a tentative deal to extend the ceasefire by 60 days and start a new round of talks on Iran's nuclear program. Vice President J.D. Vance says there's progress, but difficult details still to work out.
1: Let's say destroying the enriched stockpile. How do you do it? When do you do it? How do you actually get access to it?
0: The truce has been wavering. Kuwait intercepted missiles fired at its territory from Iran Thursday, while Tehran said it retaliated for U.S. strikes earlier in the week. Israeli strikes killed at least 14 people across southern Lebanon today, while Hezbollah carried out attacks targeting Israeli troops in northern Israel. Meanwhile, the U.N. Security Council took up Ukraine.
2: The death spiral must stop.
0: Secretary General Antonio Guterres.
2: In the first 4 months of this year, more civilians have been killed in Ukraine than in the same period in 2025, or 2024, or 2023.
0: A UN report on sexual violence in conflicts has included Israeli forces for their treatment of Palestinian detainees and Russian forces against prisoners of war and civilians detained during the war in Ukraine. Israel and Russia both deny the accusations. And Jennifer King on a big shakeup at 60 Minutes.
3: CBS News Editor-in-Chief Barry Weiss has appointed Nick Bolton to replace Tanya Simon as the executive producer of 60 Minutes, saying it was time for a new approach. Nick Bolton, a tech columnist, author, and documentary maker with no traditional TV news experience, says he wants to bring the venerable news program to the mobile screen for a new generation of consumers. Also leaving 60 Minutes are correspondents Cecilia Vega and Sharon Alfonsi. Alfonsi's segment about deportees in a Salvadoran prison was pulled by Weiss, although it did run a month later. In a post on social media, Alfonsi says her departure was a deliberate choice to penalize a journalist for refusing to sanitize accurate reporting. I'm Jennifer King.
0: This is AP News. Music at 432 hertz.
4: This song by Lincoln Jesser is tuned to 432 hertz. And so is Ziggy Marley's True to Myself.
5: Life has come a long way.
4: While 440 hertz is considered the international standard for tuning instruments, some listeners prefer the lower pitch of 432 and call it the sweet spot. It helps Yoselin Sanchez relax.
6: That's like my elevator music.
4: Some claim 432 hertz is aligned with nature or can help reduce blood pressure and heart rates. So far, there's no robust scientific evidence. For Sanchez, it's less about science and more about how it makes her feel.
6: It could activate different feelings in people, like the vibrations of it.
4: I'm Marcela Sanchez.
0: 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I'm Ben Thomas. 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
1: 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It's okay to make mistakes. 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

0: Estos son los sonidos de una cena. 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

0: sac, puis ma fille décissée. 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

0: All right, we are here with starting pitcher for Nutria Varsity Baseball, Justin Wood, as he goes on for a senior season as a starting pitcher. Justin, we finished third in state last year. What's the goals this year?
1: You know, first of all, I just want to thank you for having me. Yeah, of course.
0: It's my pleasure.
1: Yeah. So, I mean, my thoughts for the season this year, I mean, we're looking really strong. I definitely think we can make a good run this year. I think our hitting is going to be in really good shape. I think our pitching, again, like we have our three main starting pitchers with beautiful additions to our bullpen. We have Wyatt Nelson, Jack Flood, Pedro Hernandez, a little bit of Drew Follenkamp in there. You know, I think we're going to have a really strong pen of some guys that were on JV last year that worked really, really hard to make their way up this year.
0: So what do you think what adjustments have you been making this offseason to get better?
1: I have been just really taking care of my shoulder.
0: Absolutely.
1: Feel like I've just been prioritizing that this year more than ever because it's my last season and really wanted to go well. So I've just been doing a lot of shoulder care this offseason.
0: How was last night doing going to guys' houses of newcomers? How do you like the newcomers coming in?
1: I think it was great. It's great to get the team morale up again as we go into our season. We got some really good reactions, some really, really fun surprises last night. But yeah, I think it went really well. And we got our first practice today, and yeah.
0: Thank you, Justin Wood. We
1: appreciate
0: it.
1: Yeah, thank you.

0: here with Piper Goldman in the New Gyms area of New Trier. Piper, how do you feel about this sectional final game coming up here on WNTH on Friday?
1: I think it's going to go pretty well. I think we're going to win.
0: Do you know who we're playing?
1: Glenbrook North.
0: That's correct. And what's your score prediction?
1: I'm going to go with 42-38.
0: That's a great prediction. I'm assuming that you think that New Trier is going to take the win there?
1: Oh, 100%. 100%.
0: Okay, and what do you think is a key to the game that New Trier needs to have to win?
1: Definitely letting Ian put up some threes.
0: That's a great answer there. Thank you so much for your time. We're here with Eloise in the New Gyms area of New Trier. Eloise, do you know what's happening this Friday?
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0: Wow,

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0: 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What's your favorite part about the New Cheer boys basketball team this year?
1: Just the hype of going to the games.
0: Have you been to one yet?
1: No, I went last year, though.
0: Okay, so if they make it to Champaign for the state final, knock on wood, are you going?
1: Oh, 100%.
0: And, you know, with a lot of differing opinions about score predictions, what do you think the score will be and who do you think wins?
1: I think Mitri's going to win. I'm not sure the score is going to be, but I bet we're going to win.
0: Okay. So do you think 5 points, 10 points? What are you thinking?
1: Like the difference?
0: Yeah.
1: Give me 10 for the difference.
0: 10 points? Okay. Great prediction.
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6: 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Have a good day.

Yeah. Hey, we making sense together like we constellations in the deeper reaches. 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

found a way out. Can you give me a lift to an abandoned gas station on Route 66? In there is a portal to let you leave this town. I wouldn't believe me either, as crazy as this sounds. But you must be back at the station before it comes back around. As a shaman walked

mansplaining like a hack. 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

0: What is dedication?
1: The thing that drives me every day as a dad is
2: Dariano. We call him Day-Day for short.
1: Every day he's hungry for something, whether it's attention, affection, knowledge. And there's this huge responsibility in making sure that when he's no longer under my wing, that he's a good person. I think the advice I would give is you don't need to know all the answers. The craziest thing was believing that your dad knew everything. So as a dad, you felt like you had to know everything. You had to get everything right. It's okay to make mistakes. As long as it's coming from love, then, you know, it kind of starts to work itself out. I want him to be able to sit back one day and go, we worked together, we did a good job.
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3: From around the world, these are the latest international news headlines. A Russian drone that was part of an overnight attack on Ukraine has crashed into an apartment building in eastern Romania, injuring two people. NATO member Romania is asking the alliance for a faster transfer of anti-drone capabilities to its military. Rescuers working at a flooded cave in Laos say they're trying to drain water out to help extricate five villagers who've been trapped for more than a week. An overnight rainstorm had complicated their efforts. Meanwhile, searching continues for a further two villagers. A rare late May heatwave is gripping international tennis's French Open, testing players and softening the clay courts at Roland Garros. Residents in the East Java province of Indonesia are scattering flowers, paying respects and praying at the edge of a mud lake, the 20th anniversary of an eruption of the Lisu mud volcano that inundated villages and killed at least 14 people. I'm Charles de Ledesma.
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5: AP News, I'm Marcela Sanchez. U.S. and Iranian negotiators reached a tentative agreement to extend the ceasefire by 60 days. A U.S. official also told the AP there will be new talks on Iran's nuclear program. Speaking to reporters last night, Vice President J.D. Vance said special issues still need to be worked out.
6: There are a lot of details to work out, but what I mean is I think we're making progress. We're getting to a point where we could potentially sit down and settle these issues, but that requires us to make a little bit more progress. I can't guarantee that we're going to get there, but right now I feel pretty good about it.
5: Iran did not immediately confirm any deal. Vance confirmed there was a tentative agreement, but said it's unclear if President Trump will approve it. A Russian drone that was part of an overnight attack on Ukraine crashed into an apartment building in eastern Romania, injuring two people.
7: The Russian drone was tracked by radar in Romanian airspace and crashed onto the roof of a building in Galati, Romania's defense ministry says in a statement. The impact followed by a fire. Two people suffered minor injuries and several others were evacuated. In response to the crash, NATO member Romania is asking the alliance for a faster transfer of anti-drone capabilities to its military, calling the drone's flight a serious violation of international law and the worst incident to hit national territory since Russia invaded Ukraine. While Romania has confirmed drone fragments on its territory on multiple occasions since the war started, no one has previously been hurt in any of the incidents. I'm Charles de Ledesma.
5: Oil prices fell and markets inched higher before the opening bell today. 14-year-old Shrey Parikh is this year's National Spelling Bee champion, winning in a lightning round tiebreaker. His final tally, 32 words spelled correctly in 90 seconds. This is AP News.
8: AP Sports, I'm Gethin Coolbaugh. Victor Wembanyama's 28 points, 10 rebounds, and 3 blocks helped the Spurs force a Game 7 in the Western Conference Finals with a 118-91 rout of the Thunder.
9: We did what we needed to do. Trusted the game, trusted the basketball gods.
8: Knicks center Mitchell Robinson has a broken right pinky finger, and there is no timetable for his return, per AP source. Federal prosecutors have indicted ex-Heat guard Terry Rozier on additional charges related to a sports gambling sting. In tennis, top-ranked Yannick Sinner is out at the French Open in a second-round stunner. He reached a third-set match point before succumbing to heat and injury. In hockey, Canada beat the U.S. 4-0 to advance to the semifinals of the Hockey World Championships, and four-time Stanley Cup champion Claude Lemieux has died after taking his own life. He was 60. Gethin Coolbaugh, AP Sports.

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5: I'm Marcela Sanchez with an AP News Minute. A 14-year-old from Rancho Cucamonga, California, is this year's Scripps National Spelling Bee champion. AP correspondent Donna Warder has a story.
6: It was down to two contestants in a lightning round tiebreaker. Shrey Parikh.
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11: I don't know. I don't know what's wrong with you girls. I feel like y'all don't need love. You need somebody who could micromanage you, you know what I'm saying? Tell you right from wrong, who's smart from who's a fool, which utensil to use for which food. Like, I got a schedule to attend to though. I can't really.

Yeah. January, you pretend to see life clearly, gaily. February is a time that you put the evil eye in the prodigal eye for the fantasy of getting married. Very scary. March got you already second guessing titles. April, spring is here just like a spring, you start to smile.

tryna build trust, showing me a DMs, how they tryna bag you. Ironic how the news I got about you ended up being bad news. Get it? 50 racks, girl, the beef costs like it's Wagyu. I make it see the light like a half moon. Shot the QC, pretty sure I made PMs like it's past noon. All I really know is W's and M's, life looking like a bathroom. All I really know is handbags like I drove through and ordered fast food. Saying I'm too guarded with my feelings, who even asked you? 7 bodyguards just in case somebody really wanna try and crash through. Don't know why I listen to you when I hear you talking to me in some half-truths. If I don't pay rent, it end up like a old hairstyle, girl, it's past due. If I don't...

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1: I'm Marcela Sanchez with an AP News Minute. A wave of cancellations is hitting a string of Trump-linked concerts on Washington's National Mall this summer. AP correspondent Sagar Magani has more.
2: Shortly after Freedom 250 announced the first wave of performers for the Great American State Fair, some started pulling out. Don't you stand there, bust the move. From Young MC, who questioned whether the shows will be nonpartisan, to Martina McBride, who had the same concerns. The Commodores and Morris Day also say they won't show up. Girl, you know it's true. Milli Vanilli's Fab Morvan says he will be there. As will Vanilla Ice. Freedom 250 bills itself as a nonpartisan group leading America's 250th birthday celebration. Sagar Magani, Washington.
1: 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I'm Marcela Sanchez.
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10: AP News. Good morning, I'm Ed Donahue. President Trump's anti-weaponization fund has hit a legal roadblock. The AP's Sagar Magani has the story.
11: A federal judge is temporarily stopping the administration from paying any claims through the nearly $1.8 billion fund set up for Trump allies who believe they were government weaponization victims. The judge is also banning the fund's actual creation as a suit challenging it plays out. There's been fierce backlash since the Justice Department announced the fund last week.
12: Anybody in this country is eligible to apply.
11: Acting Attorney General Todd Blanche did not rule out letting Capitol rioters seek compensation. Sagar Magani, Washington.
10: A top Iranian official says his country wins concessions through missiles, not talks. Uncertainty is swirling around what the U.S. has called a tentative deal to extend the ceasefire. It's unclear whether President Trump supports it. Lawmakers in the House are interviewing former Attorney General Pam Bondi behind closed doors about the Epstein files. Several survivors of Jeffrey Epstein's abuse are outside the room. Kentucky Republican Congressman James Comer is chair of the House Oversight Committee.
13: The government has failed the survivors. There's no question about that. And that dates back 5 presidential administrations. We're taking this investigation seriously.
10: The survivors want lawmakers to hold Bondi accountable for the handling of the Epstein case files release, which included the personal information of potential victims. The leader of the World Health Organization is in Congo. Tedros Adhanom Ghebreyesus says the virus can be stopped.
14: It's a very complex outbreak. One is the conflict, the security challenges, and that's why in my letter today I asked for a ceasefire.
10: Ebola is blamed for at least 238 deaths in Congo. Rescue divers in Laos have safely evacuated the first of 5 villagers trapped in a cave for over a week. This is AP News. A wave of cancellations is hitting a string of Trump-linked concerts on Washington's National Mall this summer. Here's the AP's Sagar Magani.
11: Shortly after Freedom 250 announced the first wave of performers for the Great American State Fair, some started pulling out.
15: Don't just stand there, bust a move.
11: From Young MC, who questioned whether the shows will be nonpartisan, to Martina McBride, who had the same concerns. The Commodores and Morris Day also say they won't show up.
16: Girl, you know it's true.
11: Milli Vanilli's Fab Morvan says he will be there, as will Vanilla Ice. Freedom 250 bills itself as a nonpartisan group leading America's 250th birthday celebration. Sagar Magani, Washington.
10: 14-year-old Shrey Parikh of California has won the Scripps National Spelling Bee. I'm Ed Donahue, AP News.
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Shaka Khan, let me rock it, let me rock it, Shaka Khan. 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
1: Good morning. I'm Ed Donahue with an AP News Minute. President Trump says he's holding a White House Situation Room meeting with his advisors as he looks to make a final determination on moving forward with a deal to extend the Iran ceasefire. The war has led to soaring oil and gas prices. Treasury Secretary Scott Bessent says President Trump will not make a bad deal.
2: He has several red lines, and Iran has to turn over their highly enriched uranium. They cannot pursue a nuclear weapon. And the Strait of Hormuz, back to your question on energy, has to free transit. Navigation of the seas has to be free and open as it was before.
1: The AP and other news outlets have reported the U.S. and Iranian negotiators had come to terms on a tentative agreement. The deal would extend the fragile ceasefire by 60 days as new talks are held on Iran's disputed nuclear program. More information at apnews.com. I'm Ed Donahue.
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3: I'm Ed Donahue with an AP News Minute. Former Attorney General Pam Bondi is before a House committee, and she is defending the Trump administration's release of the case files on Jeffrey Epstein. The process included personal information of potential victims. The ranking Democrat on the Oversight Committee, Robert Garcia, said Bondi says now acting Attorney General Todd Blanche managed the Epstein investigation.
4: All of the mistakes that we saw, the redactions, not protecting survivors, she continues to push that back onto the acting AG, Todd Blanche, who, by the way, was Donald Trump's former personal lawyer.
3: Garcia also said he asked Bondi about her conversations with President Trump.
4: Whether he directed her at any given time on the Epstein files, what he knew, what he asked her to redact or not, and she refused to answer any questions about President Trump.
3: Several survivors of Epstein's abuse are outside the Capitol office where the interview is taking place. I'm Ed Donahue.
5: Hey, we're the Jaws of Brooklyn.

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5: I'm Ed Donahue with an AP News Minute. The Louisiana legislature approved a new congressional map that gives Republicans another winnable seat. President Trump's new anti-weaponization fund has hit a legal roadblock.
6: A federal judge is temporarily stopping the administration from paying any claims through the nearly $1.8 billion fund set up for Trump allies who believe they were government weaponization victims. The judge is also banning the fund's actual creation as a suit challenging it plays out. There's been

0: fierce backlash since the Justice Department announced the fund last week.
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0: Acting Attorney General Todd Blanche did not rule out letting Capitol rioters seek compensation. Sagar Meghani, Washington.
2: A federal immigration agent wanted for shooting a Venezuelan man during the Trump administration's Minnesota crackdown has been arrested in Texas. I'm Ed Donahue.
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1: People won't give you the real talk on drugs, but it's time we know the facts. Fentanyl is killing people. It's a powerful opioid, often made illegally and commonly mixed with illicit drugs. It can even be pressed into counterfeit pills that resemble prescription medications. Just 2 milligrams, about the size of a few grains of sand.
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3: AP News. I'm Ed Donahue. Behind closed doors, former Attorney General Pam Bondi told the House committee it was now Acting Attorney General Todd Blanche who handled the public transfer of the Epstein files. Virginia Democrat James Walkinshaw says Bondi was asked directly whether President Trump knew about Jeffrey Epstein's crimes before they became public.
4: She had the opportunity to say Donald Trump certainly wasn't aware of those crimes. She had the opportunity to say, I know Donald Trump, and if he was aware of those crimes, he would have done something. Instead, she said, I don't know. She also said, quote, this is a direct quote, I'm not certain of the extent of his knowledge.
3: Survivors of Jeffrey Epstein's abuse implored lawmakers to hold Bondi accountable. Louisiana lawmakers passed a new congressional map to pick up a Republican seat while leaving the state with one of its 2 majority black House districts. The map approved today is designed to give Louisiana a 5-to-1 split in Republicans' favor. The Supreme Court last month struck down one of the state's majority black districts as an illegal racial gerrymander, weakening the landmark 1965 Federal Voting Rights Act. A court in Kenya suspended a U.S. plan to establish

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3: I'm Ed Donahue with an AP News Minute. Former Attorney General Pam Bondi refused to answer questions from members of Congress on Donald Trump's involvement in the release of Jeffrey Epstein's case files. Florida Democrat Maxwell Frost is on the Oversight Committee.
4: Anytime we ask for any information relating to this administration, somebody from the Department of Justice sitting right next to her puts their hand over the mic and tells her, do not answer that question. It's disgusting.
3: Lauren Hirsch with World Without Exploitation says it's a failure of basic justice.
5: Leads were ignored, evidence was mishandled, and there are crimes buried in these files that still demand accountability. This is why legislative advocacy matters to me, even at the level of the Department of Justice, especially at the level of Department of Justice.
3: Bondi says she was not in the lead in release of the Epstein files. I'm Ed Donahue.
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Everyone wanna act like they important, but all that mean nothing when I saw my door, yeah. Everyone counting on me, drop the ball, yeah. 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

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I've been running this rap game since I was 20 years old. I hung with the worst of them, bust till I burst them up. Floss them up, toss them up, hard away, cross them up. Pardon me, I'm bossing up, pressure up, bless you, bro. 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We like the U in the 80s. Back to back, set a track, hit the lick, get it back. Get the trick, jump the track, want my money back. Time and time again, while I'm

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2: I'm Ed Donahue with an AP News Minute. A Blue Origin rocket belonging to Jeff Bezos exploded on the Florida launch pad.
3: The Thursday night explosion shook homes and briefly painted the sky orange. Blue Origin says its New Glenn rocket exploded during an engine firing test being conducted ahead of a satellite launch planned for next week. Officials at Cape Canaveral Space Force Station say no one was hurt. In a message on X, Bezos says it's too early to know what caused the explosion. Emergency crews remained on the scene for more than an hour. Officials say there was no threat due to fumes or other potential hazards. I'm Mike Hempen.
2: Emergency officials are warning the public to avoid any wreckage that might wash ashore. Lawmakers in Louisiana passed a new congressional map to pick up a Republican seat while leaving the state with one of its two majority black House districts. The map is designed to give Louisiana a 5-1 split in Republicans' favor. I'm Ed Donahue.
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0: claiming to be a U.S. citizen and illegally possessing firearms, which together carry a maximum sentence of 20 years in prison. Prosecutors say that Roberts submitted a counterfeit Social Security card when he was hired. Roberts also awarded district business to a consulting firm he worked for. I'm Lisa Dwyer.
1: Novak Djokovic's quest for a record 25th Grand Slam is over with a defeat in the French Open third round. The 39-year-old Serb is a three-time champion at Roland Garros. I'm Ed Donahue, AP News.

0: And we're live here outside the Perez family home, just waiting for the... 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
2: I'm Ed Donahue with an AP News Minute. Stocks finished higher, the Dow up 344 points. President Trump wrapped up a White House Situation Room meeting with his advisors as he ponders moving forward with a deal to extend the Iran ceasefire and reopen the Strait of Hormuz. Iran says the agreement has not been finalized. The National Park Service says three climbers on Alaska's Mount McKinley who fell near a treacherous pass have died. One was rescued. A federal judge ruled President Trump's name was illegally added to the Kennedy Center and blocked the administration from closing the cultural and arts venue for major renovations. In March, the president said the building was in bad shape.
3: The fastest way to bring the Trump Kennedy Center to the highest level of success, beauty, and grandeur is to cease the entertainment operations for a two-year period of time as we complete really high-quality construction.
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Welcome to the, hold on. Is this better? No, it's not. Welcome to... Welcome to the... This should be better. This should be better. Here. Okay. Yeah, there we go. All right. Welcome, everybody, to the Nutria Varsity Boys Lacrosse versus Loyola Varsity Boys Lacrosse. This is a sectional finals in the IHSA playoffs. Whoever wins this, they will go on to the state finals, or state playoffs. This is a big game on Tuesday. Which was at the same place where we had Evanston right now. And at Tuesday, the Nutria, they beat DePaul Prep in a crazy game. They beat them 10-9 in overtime. And that was incredible to be there for. This will also be a great game. Last time that these teams played, unfortunately, Nutria got kind of beaten pretty badly. Nutria got beaten 9-3, which isn't great for them. But I have hope that they will be... that after their incredible win on Tuesday, they'll be really excited to play, and especially going to state. Nutria, they had a not a great season. They went 9-6, which isn't great for Nutria, since you know it's Nutria. We're very good. So, and they went 9-6. They were the 2 seed, however, in sectionals, which is good. But like you know, usually they're like the 1 seed, and Loyola won them this year. So this will be a battle between the 1 and 2 seed. So, as everyone probably expected. It's gonna be the best rivalry in the best rivalry in the Chicago area. No, Nutria Loyola. At least the North Shore.

bench strength. The last game on Tuesday, I think Neutral's their biggest problem was almost 100% their just inability to win faceoffs. They went like, I want to say almost like 1-for-20. Like, they were not good on faceoffs, and they paid for that being in a much closer to the game than they should have. Defenseman Luke Handelman today told me that they really should not have the game should not have been that close, and that Neutral should probably have beaten that team by like 3 or 4. At one point, at 2 points, Neutral was leading the team by, was leading DePaul Prep by 3, but DePaul Prep would very quickly come back and force overtime. And so, Riley Moore, who is a midfielder, also told me the same thing, and that the Neutral's not very happy with how they played against DePaul. Even though it was a great game and a great win, not happy with how the win turned out. So, we're hoping, though, however, that the massive win that was achieved on Tuesday will be able to propel Neutral against a team that has bested them before and bested them well. Here's Carlisle Strenning to take the first face off. Strenning will miss it. Yep. And here goes Loyola. Bring it up when they're down to 30. Back down to 25. Really extendable play. It's going to be brought over. Redirected over now. Back down to 40. And here they go. It's going to move in. Shout out to D up from the Neutral Faithful. They were here on Tuesday. It was a great roaring when they scored, or when they won the game. Ben Sullivan, who scored that winning goal. I was not able to find him to give a little interview, but, you know, whatever. But that was Ben Sullivan had an insane game. Riley Moore, who I also said that he had a great game. That was his fourth goal. Luke Handelman was surprised that it was his fourth goal. He said, wow. That's incredible. And so here they go. Loyola has good possession. It's been about a minute and a half straight of Loyola possession. And here they go. Good defense, though, has been able to force them to try and keep making these plays on the outside. That's good defense by J.P. Wilson there. Try and stop. Drew Zabby. Today, the theme posted by the Neutral Barstool account is neon. So we have a lot of Neutral Barstool shot. Good save by Hasday. Oh my goodness. And somebody just got hit. Loyola fans are not happy about this call. This is gonna be a trippy game. It already is being a trippy game. Here comes Wilson. Back down to Kiosquilo. Kiosquilo has been the best goal scorer for Neutral this year. It's gonna go down to Hilton. Hilton back to Shinslin. Here comes Shinslin. Shinslin over to Kiosquilo. Kiosquilo now. He's going to move in. He makes one move. He has to pull back. He's going to pull back. Now he's going to go again. Makes his move. Takes a shot. That's locked away. Hilton to get it back now. Hilton up over to Chesson. He's going to make a move. Might have gone past it. He didn't like it, though. It's now back to Sullivan. Sullivan had 4 goals and scored the winning goal in overtime on Tuesday. He's going to pass it over to Walker Chesson. Here goes Chesson. He makes one guy miss. He just missed the pass to Kiosquilo. So it's going to be Loyola ball now. So an all right possession there by Neutral. Been about 3 minutes. Exactly 3 minutes, as we speak now, since the game has started. Still 0-0. It actually took around 7 minutes for goals to be started scoring in the DePaul Prep game. But once that happened, it was goals galore. Here goes Loyola. They

they go. Here they go. There's a move. He beats one guy. Oh my goodness. Nick Fulton just fell to the ground, but it's a great save by Graham Hasday. Sorry, I was just grabbing something real quick. And here comes Nutri. Oh, here comes Hasday to pick it, to bring it over. He's going to throw it over to Nuggets. There's a big call. There he goes. And here goes Wilson. Wilson's going to bring it over to Sullivan. Sullivan now. He's waiting around the 30. He's going to bring it over now. Back in there for Sullivan. Sullivan shoots. Oh. That's a great save. Hilton's going to pick it up, though. So Nutria's going to have another chance. Have some great pressure there. On over to Kiro Squilo. Kiro Squilo now. In the middle. Banner shot. Oh, another good save by the little goaltender. Denying Dylan Gradman on that shot. So we'll take it back now. Two good possessions for both Layla and Nutria. Penalty is called, and it's going to go Nutria side. So Nutria will get it here. They're not going to be, it's not really a penalty, just a, you know, I guess a violation. So still, Nutria's going to get it, probably travel or something. Now goes Sullivan. Sullivan now. Here he goes, he beats one guy. He has room, he shoots. Oh, another save by the goalie. He's made three great saves already. Here goes Diamond. There's Shannon. Yeah, here goes Shannon now. Shannon's going to bring it out for Nutria behind the net. Yeah, now going right behind the net. Tries to make one guy miss, though. Good defense. In the middle, shot! Oh, that goes just wide. Shinslin tried. It was a big hit in the middle against the Loyola player. Is it going to be a call? No, it's not. The kid is illegal. Well, the fans not very happy, but... Excuse me, there's nothing to do. So Kiro Squilo is going to take it out again. They're going to try to get their first goal of this contest. 6.5 minutes remaining in the first quarter. There they go. Kiro Squilo. Pass it over now to Gradman to Sullivan. Sullivan now. Nice pick and roll from Shinslin. He set the screen. Sullivan makes one guy miss. He's doubled. Shannon now is also. Shannon tries to break loose. He shoots. He scores! Declan Shannon with the first goal of this game. And Nutria has a 1-0 lead over Loyola. So Declan Shannon takes the first one. For a pretty long shot around the 25. I don't think Shannon had a goal in the last game. That's great for him to get the first one here. So Nutria is currently up 1-0 against Loyola, which is the team that beat them 9-3 last game. And that's a win for Carlisle Strenning. He's gonna bring it on down to Nuggets. Nuggets almost lost it, but it'll pass it over to Friedman. Peyton Friedman now. He trucks the kid. Oh my god. He beats two guys. A nice little throw pass over now to Finlayson. Finlayson to Marte. Here goes Teddy Marte. Marte is going to get over to Sullivan. Here goes Sullivan. Sullivan. He's going to step back. He's going to slow down. See if he can make his move. He's going to try and beat one guy. Keeps running. Ooh, he almost got him there. Here comes Sullivan. He runs down at the 30. Now at the 20, he pulls back. And he's going to throw it on over to Kiro Squilo. Kiro Squilo now. He's going to beat one. He's going to beat another. He has a lane to shoot. Oh, that's a good save. So once again.
again now. I believe it's going to be... No. Charlie Hilton's going to take it out. And here he is. Hilton now. In the middle now. Picked up shot. Oh! And it's going to be picked up by Loyola. Loyola's going to just get out of that possession. Iguodala defended pretty well now. Trying to get out of the defensive zone. They'll beat one guy. The ball pops loose. Neutro picks it up. Jake Kelskillo picks it up. In the middle now. For Grabman. Grabman. He's going to hold. He's going to stop. And Grabman's going to set it back up. This has been a great play. Dominant play right now from Neutro. After they've gotten the goal, flag is down. Schinslin to Chesson. Chesson. Oh! He tried to pass it over to Kelskillo. It did not work. That would have been a goal had it been. But it is a penalty on Loyola, so it's going to be a 6-on-5. It's going to be 6-on-5. So, Neutro has a chance to make this a 2-0 game in the first quarter. A lot of Neutro fans currently shuffling in. Hanging out. So here goes Hirschfeld. Hirschfeld's over to Kelskillo. Kelskillo now back. Chesson. Now to Sullivan. Sullivan to Hirschfeld. Hirschfeld's going to fake a shot. He's going to get it to Kelskillo. Kelskillo to Sullivan. Sullivan's also going to fake a shot. He's going to get it to Schinslin. And now to Chesson. Chesson almost lost it. It's going to be picked up by Schinslin. Schinslin did lose it, but there was no real danger there. He's going to pick it back up. He's getting over to Sullivan. Sullivan out to Kelskillo. Shoot, shoot! Oh! Good save, but it's picked up by Hirschfeld. In the middle now. Sullivan grabs it out of the air, so it's going to stay Neutro's ball. A little fight in the middle. Back now. Hirschfeld. Sullivan now. Back to Sullivan. Sullivan floats it over to Schinslin. Schinslin beats one guy. He hits the lane. He shoots. That's blocked by a little defender. Kelskillo is going to pick it up. Kelskillo now. Here he goes. He faked the pass. He's going to get now over to Hirschfeld. Hirschfeld now to, that's Declan Shannon. Yeah. You got Declan Shannon. Shannon back to Sullivan. Chesson takes a shot. That's blocked. That's two blocks in a row. So not great shot take decisions by Neutro. They've kept kept the offense going, but they can probably elect to take a few better shots. But we'll see. Schinslin to take it out back again. 2 minutes and 50 seconds, give or take, remaining in the first quarter. Neutro is leading 1-0. I'm Vince Calabrese. This is 88.1 FM. In the middle, shot! Scores! Another goal, I believe that's by Chesson. Yes, Walker Chesson with a great goal after a pass by Schinslin in front. So Walker Chesson makes it a 2-0 lead for Neutro early in this game. This is incredible. Neutro has really come to life. Especially given the fact that Loyola trounced them earlier in the season by a score of 9-3, and now Neutro has come back. Carlisle Strenning, he's going to lose the faceoff. All right. But no, it's going to actually be picked up now by Diamond. Diamond lost it. There's a call there. It's going Neutro side. Fans are not happy about this. Neutro, of course, are, but Loyola fans are not. So here comes Moore, Riley Moore. He's the one that I spoke to. He's in my bio class, and here he goes. He beats one guy. He's going to beat two. He's going to go back. He's going to get on over to Sullivan. Or Gradman. He goes Gradman. Gradman. He's going to pass it over to Davis Gaines. Davis Gaines is a freshman. Kind of shows that by losing it right there. They'll pick it right back up. And here he goes. He's off the races. Gaines has a chance to shoot. He breaks one guy. He shoots. That won't go. And it's going to be picked up by Loyola.

Yeah. It was a flag down. Is Nutria gonna keep the possession? I don't think so. It looks like they are. So yeah, after a call, Nutria's gonna keep possession. Is it 6-on-5 again? 1, 2, 3, 4. Yeah, it's 6-on-5. Wait, no. 2, 3, 4, 5, 6. Yeah. So it's gonna be another 6-on-5. 1:58 left in the first quarter. Nutria has a chance to take a great 3-0 lead. But unfortunately, as we know, 3-0 leads don't mean much in lacrosse, and DePaul Krupp showed it by coming back on Tuesday, coming back from 3 twice. So it's going to be... Drew needs to keep putting the pressure on. Here comes Garrett Squillo now. Garrett Squillo on over to Sullivan. Sullivan to Hirschrit. Hirschrit to Shinslin. Over to Hirschrit. Hirschrit, Garrett Squillo. Garrett Squillo faked the shot. Won't take it. He's going to get Sullivan. Sullivan in the middle for Declan Shannon. He shoots. He scores! Declan Shannon is second in the game, and he makes it 3-0 for the new Trier Trevians in the sectional finals. It has been all new Trier today. So it's 3-0, new Trier. Just 1:21 left in the first quarter. Unbelievable. Then 3-0, Loyola fans getting restless. You can hear him. Strenning, he's gonna lose it pretty cleanly. And so Loyola, it's been a while, but they're gonna have possession again. And they, if they want something, they need to probably get on the board for the end of this first quarter. They have about 1 minute to do it. Going around to around the back now. Stover now in front. In the middle, it's brought up now. He's gonna pass it all the way down. They're gonna try and get set up. They only have 45 seconds. Here they go. He's gonna try and beat one. Great defense, though, by Jack Diamond. Jack Diamond continues to be a thorn in the Loyola side on defense. Here they go there. He's going to beat Diamond. He's going to shoot. Oh, that goes just wide. So we're retaining retention, of course, the ball. There you go. Picked off. Oh, it's not picked off, but it was lost. This is incredible defense that we're seeing from New Trier. Loyola is not being able to handle it. Just 10 seconds left. Loyola has to try something. They're going to shoot. That gun is going to go wide again, just a little bit right. Loyola's having to elect to take some bad shots here with just 7 seconds left. Down 3-0 against their rival, New Trier. Here's final shot. That goes way wide. And so at the end of the first, New Trier is up 3-0 against Loyola. Incredible. We will see you after the end of this intermission. I'm Vince Calabrese, and we're listening to 88.1 FM.

We're back for the beginning of the second quarter. I'm Vince Calabrese. This is 88.1 FM. And you're listening to Neutral versus the Cross with Loyola versus the Boys Across in probably the best rivalry in the North Shore. Currently, this is the sectional finals to move on, I think, to the state. Maybe regional? I don't know. We'll figure it out. But it is currently the sectional finals. Anyways, Neutral is leading with an astonishing 3-0 lead after two goals from Declan Shannon and I believe a goal from, is it Kyrus Grillo who scored? I believe it was Jake Kyrus Grillo who scored the other one, yeah. Or Grimmon. No, it was Jake Kyrus Grillo who scored. So Neutral is up 3-0, which is incredible. It's great for us, but it's astonishing for everybody else because when these teams last played each other, Loyola won 9-3 in a very convincing game. There they are. Loyola's going to win the faceoff against Drenning. And immediately, no, they're going to be able to pick it up. He's going to keep it. And so there they go. A chance, left shot. What a save by Graham Hasday. He's going to keep the shutout. Oh, shoot. Sorry, Graham. Grabbing now. Over to Kyrus Grillo. Kyrus Grillo now. He's going to pick it up. He's going to go to solve it. Sullivan. But once again, obviously, I said the S word. That's a bad word. Not a bad word, but a bad word for goalies. But still, what a save by Graham Hasday. And the Loyola, he had the net wide open. So incredible. Here goes Sullivan. He's just going to flip it on over to Shinslin. Back to Sullivan. Sullivan, he's going to make one guy miss. He's going to make two guys miss. He's going to hold back. Come in. Sullivan now. No way, he's getting harassed. He falls. Well, pick himself back up. Here goes Hirschritt. Back. Over to Shinslin. Shinslin back to Sullivan. Sullivan. He's going to hold back. He's going to get it to Kyrus Grillo. Kyrus Grillo. He's going to fake a shot. He's not going to fake a shot, though. That's going to go way wide. And so Chesson comes to pick it up. Jessen, back of the net, he starts, he's going to get it out to Sullivan, has a chance, shot, saved by the little goaltender. So it's going to be Shinslin, Gavin Shinslin, who's going to come pick the ball up now and back. Here we go, it's been about 2 minutes from the start of the second quarter. Neutral is sealing 3-0. Brought up to Shinslin now, still in back. Shinslin. Going to just slip it on over to Gradman. Gradman out to Sullivan. Sullivan over to Hilton. Hilton's going to get it to Kyrus Grillo. Kyrus Grillo now. He's going to wait. He's going to hold. He's going to beat one. He hit the post. Unbelievable. He has hit shit. Kyrus Grillo hit the post on a great shot. And that, almost. I thought that went in. I think a lot of people on New Cheers thought that went in too. Here goes Chesson now. Chesson's going to get it to Kyrus Grillo. Kyrus Grillo, he's going to hold. He's going to stop. He's going to start. He's going to go. He wants it back. Oh, save by the goalie. Oh, my goodness. Charlie Hilton just got trucked. Sullivan over to Shinslin. Shinslin back to Chesson. Chesson. Not back to Chesson, but let's get to Chesson. Here goes Chesson. Chesson's lane. He shoots. Oh! That just misses again. It's like three straight misses in this possession. While I have gotten shots up, they haven't been great shots. However, I guess it's just still domination and still momentum. Stay here. Nice little screen by Ben Sullivan. Here he goes now, Sullivan. He's going to go behind the net. In front now. Back to Kyrus Grillo. He has a lane. Shoots. Another. Oh, it's a good save. In the middle, though. It's picked off by the little goalie. So Neutral unsuccessfully will end their that possession. It was a good one, but it just doesn't work out. Charlie Hilton is beat. And now Walker Chesson is beat. Loyola is so very excited about that. They think they're
group needs to get more physical. I don't. I think they've been very physical already, but it's really just this matter of keeping possession and taking better shots. Also, of course, Graham Hayes has been incredible. About 4 minutes through the second quarter here.

keep that. They need to keep that possession and that dominance that they've had up. Here they go. So Carlisle Strutting's gonna take it. Strutting. He's gonna. Faceoff's gonna go in the middle. It's gonna be picked up by Loyola. Fight though. Loyola still has it. And they have room. They're gonna peel back and they're gonna start another possession. Here they go. Well, and now they're gonna get it in. They're just gonna keep, they pass around in the back now. It's gonna move to the right. In the middle. Oh, I thought he was gonna shoot that. He was not going to shoot that. Go Loyola. On the 30 now, and they're gonna stop. They're gonna set back. Had a special for about maybe a minute and a half. 7 minutes left to go. He fakes a shot. Now still close. Picked up now. Loyola, they're trying. Neutral's been playing good defense. Shot. What a save by Graham Hasday! Graham Hasday, make sure that it's gonna stay 3-2. So here comes Nutria. Pick it up and they go. Declan Shannon stepped out of bounds, so it's gonna go back to Loyola. Which is unfortunate. Neutria. But took the Trevians, they called a timeout just before. So no, it's gonna stay Neutria's ball. So we'll see you after the timeout. I'm Vince Cowboys on 88.1 FM.

And we're back after the break, after the Trevians took a timeout. 6 minutes and 19 seconds left in the first half. I'm Vince Cowboys. I am commentating this game on 80 catches on 88.1 FM. It's Varsity Boys Lacrosse. Yeah, Varsity Boys Neutral Lacrosse with Loyola Neutral Lacrosse in the sectional finals here. Whoever goes on this, I think, moves to state playoffs. So here goes Shannon. Shannon's going to start with it. He's going to try and beat one guy. He's going to beat him. He's going to get a Kayla Squealo shot. Oh, Kayla Squealo goes wide. Here goes Hilton. Hilton's going to pick it up. He's going to try and lose it, but Kayla Squealo keeps fighting for it, but no. He's going to lose it, and Loyola's going to take it. So Loyola's been doing much better this quarter. Neutral needs to lock in just a little bit. Here they go. They do not want to lose this lead. You know, all the way around. Loyola, they're now in the back. He's doubled. It's going to be picked up by Neutral. There's a call. It is going to go Neutral's way, though. We're okay.

Technically not we. But it's a timeout. Timeout Nutria. Oh no, it's a Loyola timeout. I thought Nutria had possession. I don't know. But anyways, it's still a timeout by Loyola, and they're going to retain possession in the offensive zone. Two quick timeouts, but we will still catch you after this timeout is over. I'm Vince Kelly.

the Loyola timeout is over. Once again, here's his New Trier Varsity Boys Lacrosse versus Loyola Varsity Boys Lacrosse in the sectional finals. So whoever wins this goes on to state. This is a big game right here. And it's also against the best rivalry in the North Shore. It's New Trier versus Loyola. Now, I know a lot of people that are at Loyola, but I know more people that are New Trier. And I'm from New Trier. And this is the New Trier Radio. It's 88.1 FM. So, we are rooting for New Trier here. It's 3-1. It is currently 3-1 New Trier, which is incredible because New Trier, they got trounced by Loyola 9-3 a couple months. Was it months? It might have been months. No. Like a month ago. They got trounced by Loyola like a month ago. 9-3 in a really unfortunate game. And now they're up 3-1 after showing dominance in the first quarter, but it looks like that might be slipping away as Loyola has possession right now, and they are doing well to keep it. Good defense by New Trier, but we'll see. Going over now. Fans of both sides chanting. They make their voices known for their team. They go. Brought in now. Shot. What a save by Graham Hasday. Graham Hasday with a nice save. He's going to get it over to J.P. Wilson. J.P. Wilson's going to throw it on down to Shannon. They're going to try and box him out. They will. And Loyola's going to pick it back up. In the middle, it's a 2-on-1. In the middle. Stop. Oh. Loyola, he couldn't get the pass. He lost the pass. Finlayson gets knocked down. A player from Loyola gets knocked down. Another one gets knocked down. That was not a real hit. They're calling for a penalty. They're not going to get one. Oh, God. Shea Gilgeous-Alexander playing this game? Wow. There you go. Oh, excuse me. Oh, excuse me. I'm sorry. Doesn't change the fact that 3-1 and Loyola's losing. And New Trier is winning. There they go. Loyola, they're going to pick it up at the 30. Get it on down to the 20. He's going to pull back. Exit. He's going to fake a shot. He's going to make a shot. Nice save by Hasday. It is going to be picked up by... Yep, it's going to be picked up by Loyola. Or it went out of bounds and it went off Hasday. So Loyola will get it back. There's about 3 minutes remaining in the first half. New Trier up with a score of 3-1. The last possession, though, is going to go in. Great defense there from Nolan Naggett. Shot. Oh! Finlayson made a nice play as well. I don't know if he got his stick on it, but he made it so that at least it went wide. Brought over now. Loyola, they still have possession. They've had possession for a while. Misses the, missed the pass, but he'll pick it back up. Here they go. Stands are filling up with New Trier and Loyola fans alike. Here they go. In the middle, he's fakes a shot is a Loyola player. Gonna get it back. Pass over now. In the middle, what a play by Alex Finlayson. He's going to break up the pass with a stick. He didn't even realize that he did it. But Loyola is going to pick it up. Flag is out. Flag is out, so it looks like New Trier is going to

be on the penalty kill here. There's the call. That's going to be a slash. It's going to be a slash on Nutrier, so it's going to be a 6-on-5. Just 2 minutes and 17 seconds remaining in the half. Nutrier is going to have to work hard to make it so that they won't, so that they don't give up another goal. They are.

here goes Intro. Sorry, here goes Iola. Say sorry. Dang it. Anyways. Lock in Vince and lock in New Trier. Anyway. Bon over is Iola. Well, you know, he's gonna fake a shot. Stops again. Chance of D up. In the middle. Back. This is broken up by Nolan Nagas, who's trying to fight for it. And just in front of the net, as they can't see it. He's gonna pick it up. As they will pick it up, and he's gonna stop this danger. Nice plays. He's gonna just float it on over to Nagas. Nolan Nagas now. He has a minute and 45 seconds to try and do something. He's gonna beat one guy. He's gonna beat two guys. And here he goes. But he stepped out of bounds. Oh, did he? I don't know. He might have shook somebody off him. I don't know if you can do that. But anyways, it's still gonna be Layla's ball. It's a 4-on-1. They need to come back. Shot. Oh my goodness, he shot wide. Oh, an unfortunate play there by the Loyola attacker. To have it go wide. It was a 4-on-1, and they could not convert. Loyola parents showing their disapproval with it. Loyola will still, of course, still have the ball. They didn't miss a shot, but if you miss a shot, you get it back. So they go a minute 24 remaining in the half. Nutria leads 3-1. I don't know, out of brain mix up there. Nutria leads 3-1. It's been a great game so far. Hopefully they can hold Loyola until the end of the half. Maybe you can get another goal to make it. To make an even better lead. Just a little bit of relief, because right now it's looking a little bit scary, even if they have the 2-goal lead. That can go away very quickly, as we saw in the DePaul game, where Nutria was up 9-6 with just under 7 minutes left, and they ended up tying the game. They did end up winning the same shot they score. Well, it's going to make it 3-2. So it's now 3-2. Nutria still has the lead, but it's slipping away. This quarter's mostly been all Loyola after last quarter. The first quarter's mostly all Nutria. So Nutria, they're gonna need to get something going after in the second half. There they go. Shunning to take the face off. Little fans shouting their approval for the goal. And Shunning is going to... He's going to lose it. Yep. Oh, no. Timeout? Yeah, it's going to be a timeout for Nutria. Nutria will take a timeout after they do actually win the faceoff. But with a minute and 11 seconds left, they're going to try and get something. And they're going to try and get back. See if they can take a 2-goal lead. And get just a little bit of relief going into the half. We'll see you after that. We'll see you then.

Neutra's timeout. Neutra's timeout is over. So with a minute and 11 seconds left, they're going to try to make it 4-2. I just started talking. I didn't say where I am. I am Vince Cowboys. This is 88.1 FM. And we are at Evanston. We're currently at Evanston. I forgot to say the name of the game where we are. But still, we are Evanston. And here they go. Here goes the truth. Being over to Marte. Marte is going to lose it. He's going to pick it up. Back to Carrasquillo. Carrasquillo now. He's gonna make a miss. It's great defense being played here by Loyola. But Carrasquillo has a shot. Oh, he just goes wide again. Charlie Hilton's going to pick it up. Hilton. Over now. He's going to go around the net. He's going to try and take a shot. It's not going to work out. Here goes J.K. Osquilo. J.K. Osquilo to take the to take it back out. Here goes Osquilo. He's going to come in. Just 30 seconds left in the first half. Neutra really wants to get a quick one for the end of the half. Here goes Sullivan. Sullivan makes one guy miss. He makes two. But Neutra is going to come back. Loyola is going to come back. Shot Shinslin. That's blocked. A great block there. Neutra, they keep trying. Over to Chesson. Chesson loses it. It's going back. A long pass over. 5 seconds left. Loyola has some. They have time. Quick. The shot. And Josh goes wide. So that'll be the end. That'll be an exciting end to the first half. And so, we will see after that. I am Vince Cowboys. 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An incredible first half, 3-2, the Trevians lead.

forgot it's in TV. I would have turned it off. Anyways, that's okay. Because we are back to New Trier versus, New Trier Varsity Boys Lacrosse versus Loyola Varsity Boys Lacrosse in a great game we have here. It's the sectional finals. Whoever wins, I think, goes on to state finals. New Trier is currently leading with a score of 3-2. The first quarter was all New Trier. The second quarter was all Loyola. Hopefully, the third quarter will switch and be all New Trier. So, here we go. Carlisle's trying to take the face off. Oh, I'm Vince Galbraith, and you're listening to 88.1 New Trier FM. Well, it's going to win it pretty easily. They're going to bring it over. And here they go. Fast over now. And here they go. They're going to beat one guy. He's going to stop. He's going to beat two. And here he goes. So they're going to have the first session of the second half. Hopefully that turns into a bit of nothing. Got the 30 now. He's going to come in. He's going to wait. He's going to get back to the 20. He's going to get to the 10. Behind the net. Now in the middle. Back to the right. Again. Two-shot plays who's wide open. He won't shoot. He'll elect to take the pass. This one. Other one who'll elect to pick the pass again. Passing around. Chanting to shoot. Chanting with defense on neutral side. Brings it around the net. But a minute has passed in the third half. In the third quarter. Yeah, third quarter. It's second half. Yo, he's open. Good shot. And that goes wide. So, Loyola's going to keep it. But it will go wide. Warren Yotrier needs to get this out soon. This is a winning possession. They cannot let them tie it up. In the middle. It's going to be brought over. Fakes a shot. Passes out. Wait. Trying to find a good shot, seeing if they can tie this game up. They want a good shot. They've spent the last 2 minutes searching for one. They're gonna try and take one here. They're gonna miss it. They're not gonna miss it. They like to not take the shot. Pass over now. Let's brought up. Neutral. Happy that their defense is working right now. Lola is getting seems to be getting a little bit desperate. They want to do something. Chance of D up. Right over now. Great defense in the middle. He's not open. He's going to try and beat one guy. Great defense there from Nolan Nagets. Nolan Nagets was on something. Well, now. Trying to beat Peyton Freeman. He won't. Another big shot. He's going to make a shoot. He scores. So it's tied up. Loyola has tied the game.

was tied 3-3. Neutral fans' third look astonished. They can't believe this. Over, and they'll lose another faceoff. Kyle Jennings loses again. So it's going to be Loyola. They have possession again. They're trying to come back. They have come back from 3-0. A big hit. Neutral fans in the middle. What a play by Noble Story. That's like Jack Diamond. He made that incredible play. And here they go. Neutral holds it. He drops the kid. And here goes Finlayson. Finlayson out of Carrasquillo. Carrasquillo's going to hold back and get ready. Carrasquillo out of Hilton. Hilton's going to move around. He's going to make a move. He's going to take a little spin move. He is hounded. He's going to bring it over now to Gradman. Gradman down to Shinzlin. Shinzlin back to Sullivan. Sullivan now. The fire truck races through, showing the severity of the situation right here. Here comes Chesson. Shoots. He scores! Walker Chesson makes it 4-3. And he takes the lead back. The new Trier. Incredible.

So it's 4-3 neutral. After seeming that they've lost momentum, they suddenly take it back. And they have the momentum now. It looks scary there, giving up 3-0 lead. But they have gotten that back. They've gotten a lead back. And they lead 4-3. Hopefully, they keep doing that. And that's a call. It's going to go neutral's way. I think that's a false start there. Here comes Riley Moore. He's going to pick it up. Moore's going to go. He's going to hold. He's going to float on over to Teddy Marte. Marte comes in, calls on the Loyola side. Loyola side wants goals. He's not going to get it. Here goes Marte. Marte over to Shannon. Jackson Shannon already has 2 goals, hoping to get the hat trick and make it 5-3. About 8 minutes remaining in the quarter. Shannon throws it over to Sullivan. Sullivan is like, back to Shannon. Shannon! Oh, Carrasquillo missed the pass. They was wide open. He just missed the pass. And so it's going to stay. Loyola is going to get it back. And here she goes. Loyola's going to come in. And that stop. Nice play. Miley Moore is going to pick it up. There's a call. Nobody's happy on that, about that on neutral side, or is it a timeout? No, it's not. So it looks like Loyola, they're going to take possession back after a nice steal by Riley Moore. 7 minutes and 25 seconds left in the third quarter. Neutral leads 4-3. I'm Vince Calabrese. 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

now is new Loyola. Loyola is trying to tie it back up after they tied it up just around a minute, not a minute ago, but a couple minutes ago. New True has since taken lead after a guy shot. Oh my goodness, Graham has a good, incredible save. He's going to keep the lead for now. There's a call. And it's going New True's way. New True is going to get it back. Here they go. Over now to Hilton. Charlie Hill. No, that's Alex Finlayson who has it. Finlayson now. Over to Kiyosuke. Look, Kiyosuke has dropped it for the second time. He's going to pick it back up, though. And here he goes. Joe Squillo. He's going to peel back, and he's going to set up. Wait. Flips it on over now. Justin. No hole. Here he goes. Justin is moving. Come in. Here's Sullivan. Sullivan. Has a chance. Over to Justin. Shot. Save by the Loyola goalie. And that was probably going wide, but probably spurred the Loyola goalie to grab it, because if he hadn't, it would have gone back to Neutru's side. Or back to Neutru possession. But here Loyola goes. Loyola, they 5 minutes. Just, no, wait, no. 5 minutes and like 50 seconds left in the third quarter. They probably want to tie it up for the fourth quarter until things might get desperate then. So here they go. Well, they're going to step back and they're going to get set. Brings it up. Wait, he'll get it back over now. Redirected. He'll bring it in. There's a chance. In the middle shot. Oh my goodness, Graham Hasday. Incredible save. There's a fight in the middle. Hasday made another save. Oh my goodness. Graham Hasday with two consecutive saves. And he's going to save it from becoming a tie game. Let's go back bounce. And it's going to be Loyola ball. Neutral fans not happy about that. I don't know if I'm happy about that either. It looks like it went off. Looks like it went off Loyola. But I can't see as close as the ref. So I'm not going to call. I'm not going to say. I'm not going to say anything. But here they go. Loyola now. 4 minutes and 50 seconds left in the third quarter. And back in the net. On the right side. I guess on their right. Now to the right side. To the left. In the middle. To the right. Deeper right now. And they're gonna hold and get back. Back now. 4 minutes left. Middle, great defense there. I believe that is Jack. No. That's Mecklenburg with the great. Your shadow from shot. Nice save. Not safe, but it just went wide. But that was Luke Handelman who made it. Who made the great save.

0: Butler. They're trying to get a shoot. That's a great block.
1: A nice play there by, I believe that was Will Wallace. Will Wallace made a nice save. Not a save, but he made a nice block there. That was probably going to be a goal, so I guess he did make a save. 3 minutes, 40 seconds left in the third quarter. Neutral is up 4-3. Waller now. He's going to come in. In back, I thought there was a shot. It wasn't. It's going to be it's a pass over. Good defense from Luke Handelman. Oh, now they're trying to stop it. They hold. Back. He fakes the shot. It's still back. Back. He's... Oh, he's going to fake this one again. I thought he was going to... He's not going to fake this one. Good save by Graham Hasday. Graham Hasday makes it worthwhile as he makes a save. And it's going to be neutral's ball yet again. As it now picked up by Shenzlin. Shenzlin's harassed. He's going to beat one guy. There's a defenseman who can't continue. Here they go. Over to Carrasquillo. Carrasquillo now to Hilton. And it's Hilton now to Grabman. And Grabman to Sullivan. Sullivan to Shenzlin. Shenzlin back to Carrasquillo. Carrasquillo now. Grabman. Morte. Back to Sullivan. Sullivan in the middle. Now to Shenzlin. Shenzlin fakes the pass to Carrasquillo. He gets it to Sullivan. Back to Morte. Back to Grabman. Hilton in the middle for Carrasquillo. Carrasquillo is going to make his move. He's going to get it over to Sullivan. Sullivan, Carrasquillo. Carrasquillo looks like he might have taken the shot. He won't. He's going to get it back to Sullivan. Here comes Sullivan. A minute 50 left. Sullivan has the look. He's not going to take it. Gets it over to Shenzlin. Shenzlin has the look. He takes it. Scores! Gavin Shenzlin makes it 5-3. Neutral with the lead. Gavin Shenzlin off a great assist by Ben Sullivan. No, it's 5-3, New Trier. And look at it. We'll see. That's great. Unbelievable.

It's going to go neutral's way again after a call. Fans are happy. Timeout. They called the timeout. And here we go. We'll see you after this. Neutral is up 5-3 on Vince Calabrese 88.1 FM.

timeout is over. So New Jersey is going to have it now with a minute and 30 seconds left. Once again, I'm Vince Gallagher. He's listening to 88.1 FM. New Jersey is up on Loyola 5-3 in New Jersey Boys vs. Lacrosse versus Loyola Boys vs. Lacrosse. And it's the sectional final. So if New Jersey wins this, they will go to state. Incredible, since we're witnessing, you know, the final sectional finals being the best rivalry in the North Shore. They were the 1 and 2 seeds, Loyola being the 1, and New Jersey being the 2. But right now, New Jersey is leading 5-3. Garrett Squillo is going to pull back. He has about a minute to work. Garrett Squillo now over to Shannon. Shannon missed it. That might have been a bad pass to Garrett Squillo. Shannon now to Sullivan. Sullivan, here he goes. He has a chance. He's going to pull back. He's going to pull back, and he's probably going to get it to Kyo Squillo, it looks like, right here. He's not. He's actually not. He's going to hold. And here he goes. He beats one guy. He's going to stop. He's going to go. Oh, Kyo Squillo missed it again. Kyo Squillo has had a real bad possession right now. And now Loyola has a chance. Over, and they'll get set up.

set up. They have 30 seconds to work, see if they can make this a 5-4 game before the fourth quarter. Here they come. 20 seconds left. We're going to move in. Back down to 30. To the 6. They're going to wait. A nice move. Good defense by Nuggets. The shot. That goes wide. Is it going to? And so the second left, it's going to be Loyola ball, it looks like. Or New Trier ball. With 2 seconds. With 2 seconds left, it's going to be a New Trier ball. And so they're just going to let it play out. They're just going to throw it down, and that'll play out. So that's the end of the third quarter, where New Trier leads it 5-3. They came back. They held their own and withstood a 3-0 comeback and make it 5-3, scoring 2 unanswered goals. I'm Vince Cowboys. This is 88.1 FM. We will see you for the end of this game.

And here we go. This is the final quarter of the sectional finals between New True Boys vs. La Crosse and Loyola Boys vs. La Crosse. New True currently leads 5-3, having an incredible playing after getting beaten very badly by a score of 9-3 in their last meeting, which was back in April. So New True looks like they have scouted well, and they have bounced back incredible from their incredible win over. They bounce back incredibly from their incredible win over DePaul. Strenning will lose the faceoff. Or will he? Yeah, he will. All right. Big battle in front, trying to get it. It's at the 40. And New True is going to pick it up. Finlayson, he's going to throw it down to Wilson. Wilson almost lost it, and Loyola almost picked it up, like, very close. Very worrying. But no, it's okay. Back over to Marte. Here comes Marte. Marte is going to break one. Here he goes. Carrasquillo was wide, but he's elect not to. Here he goes. He has room. Score! Teddy Marte! He thought he was going to pass, but he's going to elect to shoot it, and that was a good idea. He's going to take the 3-0 lead back for New Trier. Just 40 seconds. Yeah. No, 37 seconds into the fourth quarter, and it is 6-3, New Trier, with some great goals. With a great goal by Teddy Marte.

Shunning's going to lose that faceoff pretty cleanly. And here goes Loyola. Loyola, they have a chance. They're going to try and move in very quickly to try and make this get a little bit of momentum back, because they have lost a lot of it very early in this fourth quarter. And so here they go. Loyola now, they're going to start. They haven't scored in a while. Been about maybe, not 10 minutes, but like 7 minutes maybe? A while. It's been a while since they've scored. So here they go. About over now. In the middle shot. Oh my goodness, Graham Hesse with an incredible save. Loyola's going to pick it back up. J.P. Wilson with some great defense. Here they go. Loyola's going to try and get set up again. Back over. He faked the shot. Oh, nice play there. He's going to poke it loose, battle in front. Loyola's going to get rid of it. They're going to lose it again. Oh, and it's picked right up by Teddy Mote. No, Finlayson, but Finlayson lost it again. Big hits in the middle, and it's going to go back to Nolan Nagets. Nutrier takes back possession. Oh, my goodness. Loyola parents are screaming. They are horrified with what they have just witnessed. Back over to Kara Squilo. Kara Squilo now shoots. Saved by the Loyola goalie. Picked up by Hilton. And it's going to go it's going to go Loyola's way. Loyola's going to have it now. So just 9 minutes and 30 seconds left in the game. Loyola is down 6-3. However, no lead is safe, as we saw DePaul come back from down 3 twice in the fourth quarter. And so here they go. Nutrier is going to try and start a comeback here. Middle, I'm Vince Cowboys. I'm very excited to share this with you. Tell your friend shot. Oh, that goes just wide. That might have been blocked by somebody in front. That wasn't just wide. That was pretty dang wide. But either way, it did go wide and it did not score. And Loyola will still have it. I think. Yeah, Loyola's still going to have it.

over now. Oh, they're gonna have it. They're trying to score, make it six, but they're not going to right now. There's multiple great plays. Now from Shackleford. Fall in the middle. Neutral has Loyola has it. They're gonna move in. Loyola fans calling for a shot to be made. 8.5 minutes. Neutral fans exceptionally happy with the defense that their squad is playing with right now. Chance of D up can be heard. Shot! That goes way wide.

Right over now. Middle. They're holding. Shot! Oh, I just hit the post! They score! On the rebound! Loyola will score, and they're gonna make it 6-4. 8 minutes to go now. Neutrino's gonna have to lock in.

Strunning's going to win it very cleanly. And here they go. Neutra. They're not going to be able to. I said they were going to try and waste. Oh, well, because Will Strunning, he fully threw it away. However, Riley Moore picked it back up, but he also committed a violation in the process, so it will be Loyola's ball. With just 7 minutes and 41 seconds to go, Loyola's down 2. Neutra desperately trying to stave off a potential comeback. Here goes Loyola. They're going to get past the 40, down to the 30. Great defense from Riley Moore! But to be picked back up by Loyola. Going to move in at the 20. Moving back down to the 30, down to the 25. Now like 23 down to the 20 now. And they're going to move back. They're going to set up. They're going to hold. Let's pass over down. Loading on over back to the 30 now. Here they go. They're going to set up. A move is made. He has a shot. He's not going to take it. A good play there by Davis Gaines to come in and stop that. Was that Will Wallace? That was Will Wallace who came in and stopped that. Either way, a great play by Will Wallace to come in and stop it. Because that would have been a goal if he had shot it. They go. Loyola has possession. They come in. Stop. Oh, a pass is redirected. He'll make a move. It's poked loose. But new Loyola's going to pick it back up. But they are starting to crack under pressure. Here they go. Back over now. They're going to wait. It's time. He's going to pass him back. Good defense now. Just 6 minutes left in the game. Back over the 25. Their entire squad is slowly inching, just creeping. Shot. That goes wide. But as I was saying, their entire team was just slowly inching closer and closer to Hasday's net, or the Neutra net. Here they go again. They're going to go down to the 20. Peyton Freeman fell to the ground. He'll get back up very quickly. Here they go. Neutra comes. Loyola is going to keep coming in. They move in. Heavy breathing there. Jesus. Watches. And that pass is going to go wide. It's safe, but it goes out of bounds. It's going to be Neutra's ball. So they hold off that possession. J.P. Wilson, he threw it out. He threw it away. It's a 2-on-1. He falls. They want a penalty, and they're going to get. Or are they going to get it? They're not going to get it. Loyola fans are horrified at this. I don't know. I thought it might have been a penalty, too. But I am a Neutra fan, and this is my Neutra radio. So, no, I guess that wasn't the penalty. And here they go. But Peyton Freeman did throw it away. They got really pretty much saved. But over here goes Carrasquillo. Carrasquillo Sullivan wide open. He elected not to shoot. He elected not to get it to him. Carrasquillo now. He's going to get over to Shannon. Shannon has 2 already. He's going to try and make it another 3-point. 3-point lead with 4 minutes and 50 seconds to go. Here goes Shannon. He's going to make his guy miss. Passes it over now to Sullivan. Sullivan comes in. He's going to wait. He's down at the 20 now. Here he goes. He'll stop. Another one where he stops. He has the lane now. He scores! Ben Sullivan makes it a 7-4 game with just 4 minutes and 22 seconds left. A great goal by Ben Sullivan. I believe that's his second. And Neutra is really relieved. Neutra is feeling very relieved right now. It's still, of course, not over. There is still a lot of time left. But after a goal by Ben Sullivan making a 3-goal lead, it's looking good for Neutra. Just 4 minutes and 22 seconds left. Picked up now. Loyola will win this pretty easily. Here they go. He's tripled. It's going to bring him down. And they're going to set up.
They need to start something. They have just 4 minutes.

Ella's going to pick it back up again. They made a nice shot. 3 minutes and 38 seconds left in the game. They go. They're really getting a little bit desperate now. They need something. It's brought over. Moves in. Down to the 9. It was just open. And saved by J.P. Wilson, who will grab it. He'll get it back to Hasday. Hasday down now. He's going to throw it down. Kiosquilo lost it. Is it? No, it's picked back up by Kiosquilo. Kiosquilo is a 3-on-2. Over to Gladman. Back. Shot. Oh, a good save. Hilton tried the low shot. It did not work out. Loyola, I think they're going to have to. Loyola's going to pick it up here. Yeah. Yeah, no. There's a call there. It's still going to go Loyola's way. Yep. So with 2 minutes and 50 seconds left, New Trier. Right in now. Good defense now. Still, it's kept in. Bruden Hasday trying to stop it. Hasday. Hasday will grab it. 2.5 minutes left. Hasday's going to go behind. He's going to waste a little bit of time. He's going to get it over now. Going to get it over now to Wilson. Wilson comes in to Shannon. Here goes Shannon. Shannon starts moving. He makes a nice little move. He'll throw it on over to Chesson. Welcome Chesson now. I believe Chesson has already scored a goal. Trying to get another one with 2 minutes left to really pretty much seal this game. Less than 2 minutes left. Here's Shannon. He's open. In the middle. Shot. Oh, it hits the post. A great shot by Charlie Hilton. Hits the post. 1:50 left. Lola's really just getting desperate now. Biting in the middle. They're going to pick it up. Yeah, Lola's going to pick it up. Here they go. Little pass picked up. Brought down over. A 3-on-2 now. That's stopped by Nolan Nagets. Nolan Nagets takes it away. It's brought out over to Moore. Here comes Moore. Moore looking to end this. Just 1:20 left. Over to Gravin. Over to Hilton. Shot. Good save there. They are not happy with Hilton for making that shot. For trying that shot. But I don't know. Just 1 minute left. Loyola has to do something and quickly. Another bad pass by Loyola. They are getting too desperate. They need a timeout. They're still not going to take one. It's picked up by New Trier. Down to Hasday. 45 seconds left. That should probably do it. Down to Gradman. Gradman is going to move in. He's going behind. 30 seconds left, and they're just going to waste time. That looks like it will be it. New Trier is going to beat Loyola and head to the sectional finals. Well, this was the sectional finals, but they will head to the state finals. 17 seconds, 15. They're going to call timeout. I don't know if I agree with that. I think that they should just let it play out, but I guess we'll watch the end. We'll have the end of this after this timeout.

of this stadium in large amounts. They know that their hopes of heading to the state finals, it is over. New Trier has won the sectionals. After not a great season, I heard from many people that, oh my goodness, we are not good this year. Or that I heard from the JV team, a player from the JV team say, the varsity team is terrible this year. You should be calling the others. But it won't matter. New Trier has done it. Eight seconds left. Van Grabman's just going to wait. They're going to sit. There is an empty net, but I don't know why. This is probably it. I can see a Loyola fan right below me. He is not happy at all. And that will be it. New Trier have won the sectionals. Everyone's running in. They're clamoring over Hasday. Incredible. Here they go, running on over to their student section. Unbelievable. New Trier has won it. So, thank you all for joining me on this incredible game. We will see you during the state finals for New Trier after they have won against their rival Loyola in convincing fashion. A 7-4 victory after being trounced 9-3 in the last game. We will see you later. I'm Vince Cowboys. This is 88.1 FM, and I am signing off. What a game!

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0: AP News, I'm Ben Thomas. President Trump met with advisors in the White House Situation Room today on a deal to extend the Iran ceasefire and reopen the Strait of Hormuz. But Ed Donahue reports no word yet of a decision.
1: A senior administration official tells the AP it was a roughly two-hour meeting. The tentative deal would extend the ceasefire by 60 days, reopen the Strait of Hormuz, and hold new talks on Iran's nuclear program. President Trump repeated his demands at his cabinet meeting.
2: Very simple. Iran cannot have a nuclear weapon. I'm doing that for the world. I'm not doing it just for us.
1: In Iran.
3: Tafahum.
1: Foreign Ministry spokesman Esmael Baghai tells Iran State TV the agreement has not been finalized yet. Other points that have been mentioned, like the nuclear issue, I emphasize we are focused on the end of the war at this point and are not discussing the details of the nuclear plan. Iran's main negotiator said it has no trust in guarantees or words, only actions. Ed Donahue, Washington.
0: Oil prices eased again on hopes of a deal. In Washington, D.C., a federal judge has ruled President Trump's name was illegally added to the Kennedy Center and has blocked its closure for renovations. In response, Trump says he's backing away from his plans and returning control of the arts institution to Congress. And Jennifer King reports there's been a deadly gas explosion in Texas.
4: Dallas Fire Chief Justin Ball says firefighters were on the scene preparing to evacuate a Dallas apartment complex on Thursday when the building exploded.
5: If it had exploded a minute later, this would be a much worse situation.
4: Sherry Woods heard the explosion.
6: All you heard, boom, like, and then I shook like I thought something was hitting me.
4: No firefighters were hurt, but a child and two adults were killed and at least five others were injured. An attorney for the apartment owner says the building was being sold and an engineering firm hired by the buyer struck a gas line while doing soil testing. I'm Jennifer King.
0: This is AP News. Hockey. Only three NHL teams still playing. The Hurricanes hope to make it two tonight as they try to eliminate the Canadiens. Gethin Coolbaugh has the NBA.
7: Victor Wembanyama's 28 points, 10 rebounds, and 3 blocks helped the Spurs force a Game 7 in the Western Conference Finals with a 118-91 rout of the Thunder.
8: We did what we needed to do. Trusted the game. Trusted the basketball gods.
7: Knicks center Mitchell Robinson has a broken right pinky finger, and there is no timetable for his return, per AP source. The NBA has approved sweeping changes to the draft lottery that will strip the teams with the worst records from receiving the best odds of winning the number one pick. The changes were approved Thursday in large part to crack down on tanking. Starting with next year's lottery, the 16 participating teams will all get somewhere between 1 and 3 lottery balls. Gethin Coolbaugh, AP Sports.
0: 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I'm Ben Thomas. 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
5: AP News, I'm Ben Thomas. President Trump met with advisors in the White House Situation Room today on a deal to extend the Iran ceasefire and reopen the Strait of Hormuz. But at Donahue reports, no word yet of a decision.
6: A senior administration official tells the AP it was a roughly two-hour meeting. The tentative deal would extend the ceasefire by 60 days, reopen the Strait of Hormuz, and hold new talks on Iran's nuclear program. President Trump repeated his demands at his cabinet meeting.
7: Very simple. Iran cannot have a nuclear weapon. I'm doing that for the world. I'm not doing it just for us.
6: In Iran.
8: Tafahum.
6: Foreign Ministry spokesman Esmael Baghai tells Iran State TV the agreement has not been finalized yet. Other points that have been mentioned, like the nuclear issue, I emphasize we are focused on the end of the war at this point and are not discussing the details of the nuclear plan. Iran's main negotiator said it has no trust in guarantees or words, only actions. Ed Donahue, Washington.
5: Oil prices eased again on hopes of a deal. In Washington, D.C., a federal judge has ruled President Trump's name was illegally added to the Kennedy Center and has blocked its closure for renovations. In response, Trump says he's backing away from his plans and returning control of the arts institution to Congress. And Jennifer King reports there's been a deadly gas explosion in Texas.
9: Dallas Fire Chief Justin Ball says firefighters were on the scene preparing to evacuate a Dallas apartment complex on Thursday when the building exploded.
10: It'd have exploded a minute later, this would be a much worse situation.
9: Sherry Woods heard the explosion.
11: All you heard, boom, like, and then I shook like I thought something was hitting me.
9: No firefighters were hurt, but a child and two adults were killed and at least five others were injured. An attorney for the apartment owner says the building was being sold and an engineering firm hired by the buyer struck a gas line while doing soil testing. I'm Jennifer King.
5: This is AP News. Hockey. Only three NHL teams still playing. The Hurricanes hope to make it two tonight as they try to eliminate the Canadiens. Gethin Coolbaugh has the NBA.
12: Victor Wembanyama's 28 points, 10 rebounds, and 3 blocks helped the Spurs force a Game 7 in the Western Conference Finals with a 118-91 rout of the Thunder.
13: We did what we needed to do. Trusted the game. Trusted the basketball gods.
12: Knicks center Mitchell Robinson has a broken right pinky finger, and there is no timetable for his return, per AP source. The NBA has approved sweeping changes to the draft lottery that will strip the teams with the worst records from receiving the best odds of winning the number one pick. The changes were approved Thursday in large part to crack down on tanking. Starting with next year's lottery, the 16 participating teams will all get somewhere between 1 and 3 lottery balls. Gethin Coolbaugh, AP Sports.
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1: AP News, I'm Ben Thomas. President Trump met with advisors for about 2 hours, but has not yet made a decision on a deal to extend the Iran ceasefire and reopen the Strait of Hormuz. Iran says the agreement has not been finalized. In other news, Sagar Magani reports.
2: Former Attorney General Pam Bondi refused to answer questions about President Trump's role in releasing Jeffrey Epstein case files. In a closed-door interview with the House Oversight Committee, Bondi defended the administration's handling of the files. Marina Lacerda was among Epstein abuse victims outside the room.
3: We hope that she finds it in her heart to be completely honest.
2: But do Democrats